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I came into this scene when my dreams were getting bad. 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

The sound engineer is ready. The musicians are set. And I see a record made.

Here are a couple of Cramps tracks featuring Miriam Linna on drums. Recorded by Richard Robinson, June of 1977.

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1: Folks, you've still got about 50 minutes to get down to Monty Hall here at 43 Montgomery Street. If you were within the sound of my voice, you can make it. And right now, with just 50 minutes left, these DJs, as desperate as they were this morning, they are even more desperate now. They will probably pay you to take their records so they don't have to bring them back.